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1: 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Let's once again feel harmony. Time heals hurt, time kills trust.

0: Ja, det var artisten Ivar Dolve vi hørte her med The Great Speckled Bird. Neste ute Brooks and Dunn, og de kommer med sangen Believe. Brooks and Dunn, vær så god.
1: Old man Wrigley lived in that white house down the street where I grew up. Mama used to send me over with things. We struck a friendship up. 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He said, I see my wife and son

few years later I was off at college, talking to Mom on the phone one night, getting all caught up on the gossip, the ins and outs of the small town life. She said, oh, by the way,

John McGowan, Terry Conroy, Paul Cooper, Frank McClinton, Gordon McQueen, Billy Bremner, Lou McCauley, Phil Parks, Ray Kennedy.

Kennedy, Dave Thomas, Mervyn Day, Ian Horton, Peter Bonetti, Billy Bones, John Pratt, Malcolm McDonald, Steve Highway, Derek Dugan, Charlie George, Archie Gemmill, Francis Lee, Ken Hibbett.

Every time you go away, I always say, this time it's goodbye, dear. Loving you the way I do, I take it back.

I was thumbing from Montgomery. I had my guitar on my back. When a stranger stopped beside me in an antique Cadillac.